0: what are you doing back?
1: Well, I sat back and thought about the things we used to do. It really meant a lot to me. You mean a lot to me.
0: I really mean that much to you?
1: Girl, you know it's true.

that mama, she got a sticking in the cameraman. And we could have some. And he's up there. What's that?

that you have no love to give her. Then she gets you on her wavelength, and she lets the river answer that you've always